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1: Hey, girl. Oh, now. You know you got everybody looking.

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We'll turn the die way up to 10, then we'll turn it up again and wake up.

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And we may be a little biased, but if there's one night not to miss, it's Country Night. There's no match for my memory. 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And taking the outdoor main stage, hometown hero Robin Ottolini. 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

0: Two Canadian country stars will be shining at the Orono Fair this year. 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So, you know, get on it before your future self finds out and judges you. Tennille Towns, Nate Holler, Orono Fair, September 11th. One word, so much fun. Well, I mean, well, that was three, but I was never really good at math anyway. 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
1: Hey, it's Carter Faith. 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

0: 17 degrees right now, so I'm excited.
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1: Listen, we should share more stories because we've got a whole bunch of people sharing stories about how customers have tried to scam them.
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1: Stealing is a big deal. Like, massive. Salt and pepper shakers and big glasses. 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Yeah. 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It's not some guy you know on the street. 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
0: No.

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2: Good afternoon. It is 12 o'clock. I'm Holly Lynn with KX96 News for the Brooklyn Group. A mix of sun and cloud today with the high of 26. Right now we sit at 20 and making news this hour. York police are laying charges years after human remains were found along a trail in Pickering. It took police until last year to identify them as a man reported missing from Aurora in 2022, and his death was deemed a homicide. A man is now charged with indignity to a dead body and accessory after the fact to murder. The feds want to tackle your concerns about surveillance pricing and chatbot safety as they roll out the new artificial intelligence strategy. They plan to start building trust through legislation and then train us all how to use AI for free. The strategy also promises to make sure all post-secondary students have access to trusted AI agents and promises to create up to 90,000 AI-related jobs. Ontario is taking over the

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